0: 4915 from Central. Are you able to redirect?
1: Central 21, I'm available. What's up?
0: Perfect. So at the library, juvenile caller, 12 and 14-year-old advisor being followed by two subjects, possibly on 3500. They're passing the post office on Washington Street, and the two subjects are following and yelling at them and threatening them.
1: All right. I'll head over there. Just leaving Meyer Hill.
0: Clear.
2: Central, 15.
0: 15.
2: We're clearing up here. Run around to that.
0: Clear. Right now, they're near Washington and Kidd.
2: Clear.

0: The two subjects that were following the caller are no longer following. However, it sounds like they're on Main Street headed towards the movie theater. One of the subjects doesn't have a shirt, and they are still throwing things. Unit calling, go ahead.
1: I was just looking for a description. Sorry, I walked in on you.
0: That's okay.
1: I mean,
0: 21, go ahead.
1: I'll be out holding in front of Edward Jones.
0: You're out with a caller.
2: I'll be en route to jail with one. 30 mileage.
0: Don't let me die in here!
2: Great, sorry, Marshall.
0: Clear, 2010.
3: Sat down there.
2: Yeah, I was good.
3: Central 346.
0: Six, go ahead.
3: Myself and 12 are going to be in or out
1: to the
3: elementary school call in New York.
0: I'm clear, 2011. Go ahead.
4: No, I'll be out with 21. I see our callers sitting at the church there, corner of Main and Kid.
0: Clear, that's correct. He's going to remain, they're going to remain there until you're able to make contact with them.
1: 10-4 is going to be our subjects from Jackson Street earlier.
0: Clear.

0: unit status.
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2: This is Crespo, it's going to be C-R-E-S-P-O, first of Jessica, J-E-S-S-I-C-A, middle of Nicole, N-I-C-O-L-E, 1025-89, white female.
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2: She is showing one warrant out of Osceola County, civil for neglect child. Statewide pickup, 977, cash only bond.
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1: 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I'll advise when I'm out.
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2: Palace, room 46, bed 2 in the memory unit. 63-year-old female with knee lacerations. This came in private from your dispatch. Central's clear. 2019.

0: 4612.
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1: What?
0: You'll be making contact with a Robert McKeever, 989-572-6777, in reference to a follow-up from a complaint he made earlier today.
1: Please.
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0: 4436 from Central.
1: Okay.
0: Were you finished with the Nash Highway call?
1: Yes.
0: Clear. Cleared off the board.

0: 6478. Can you copy, Paul?
1: It's going to be 208 West Prospect Street, making contact with James Cooper. He was saying earlier that two young kids, one on a four-wheeler and one on a motorcycle, ride up and down the street, and he just thought it was unsafe for a kid that young to be on those.
2: Cleared. I'll check it on patrol. Is he cleared?

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0: Actually, my number is 636 and 657 are out of service from the Belding football game.
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0: clear. It's going to be a hit and run. Occurred West Water Highway and Birth Rock Drive. Happened about 7 minutes ago. Caller is going to be in a GMC Canon black in color. The other vehicle left headed westbound.
1: Copy.
0: Twenty-two sixteen.

dispatched to countywide unit DOL in the area of mile marker 64, eastbound on 996 near mile marker 64, for a dark colored SUV with a blue and yellow license plate driving reckless.

Welcome to Dispatch Life EMS, Clarksville Fire, Priority 1 Medical, 7656 Nash Highway, 7656 Nash Highway, cross of 96 and cross cut lane for a 37-year-old female experiencing back pain, difficulty breathing, and chest pain. Central's clear at 2234. Dispatch to Clarksville Fire, Priority 1 Medical, 7656 Nash Highway, 7656 Nash Highway, cross of 96 and cross cut lane for a 37-year-old female, back pain, difficulty breathing, acute chest pain. Central's clear, 2234.

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1: Negative, that can
0: pen. I'm clear, thank you.

Life EMS, Saranac Fire Priority 2 Medical, 6716 Rickert Road, 6716 Rickert Road, cross of Holly Highway, 76-year-old male, fall, injury to the head, central's clear, 2303. Central Dispatch, Saranac Fire, Priority 2 Medical, 6716 Rickert Road, 6716 Rickert Road, cross of Holly Highway, 76-year-old male, fall, injury to the head, Central's clear, 2303.

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0: Leave me on this. 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
1: Come clear 2307. Ready Central from Fairness, Medic 5. 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We're in route 2. 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

0: 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Are you making contact with Randy Scott at 616-389-4144? Reference some questions he has.
1: Clear.
0: 209. Six 436 from Central. Are you still on your last?
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1: C2 West Sprague, 152 West Sprague, Walmart. 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Caller Heather Post was assaulted by Kim Gamble. It sounds like she is possibly in a white Chevy Equinox. It sounds like they're separated right now.
0: Okay.

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0: 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However, they are no longer fighting and are staying separated from each other. It sounds like the assailant's dog is still in the vehicle, and they live in there together.
1: Outstanding.
0: Okay. 3418.
2: I'm back in. I can have that way as well.
0: Fabulous.

0: from 4921. Yeah, I was already over here to grab some food. 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
1: I don't care. It's up to you. You can stay in the area.
0: Clear. 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

0: I'm looking for the other female part that walked away. 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One's last seen over here near the auto parts area, but she kind of disappeared. So I'll keep meandering, looking for her.
1: Copy, thank you.
2: Central 34, James.
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2: All of you.
3: I'm seeing 2339.

0: 12 from Central. Are you available to pocket call?
1: Hey, Graham, go ahead.
0: It's going to be 11637 Thames Court, 11637 Thames Court, cross of Amazon Drive. Caller is going to be a third party concerned about his daughter and granddaughter at the residence. It sounds like the male half there is intoxicated and has history of domestic assault and being verbally aggressive. He would like them checked on.
1: I'm clear. Did he say that something was going on tonight?
0: If you could give me a text.
1: Okay.
0: Thank you. Three, four, six, 18 status.
2: 7-4 suspend.
0: Clear, suspending 2341.

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1: I'm clear. Would you like to check?
0: Negative.
1: 23, 43.

0: call from Central.
1: Go ahead.
0: Both the female and male half are clear file valid to that address.
1: Clear, thank you.
0: You're welcome.

0: Go ahead. I was able to get Wesley back on the line. Sounds like Rachel originally tried to call him, then Joseph took the phone, and her caller verbally abused them. He did not hear anything physical on the line.
1: I'm clear. If you could start another unit this way, not violent.
0: Air break 3418. Are you available to break away?
2: Break room.
0: Okay, I'll show you now.

0: Central from 3412.
1: 3412, go ahead.
0: Have you been able to get a hold of anyone inside the residence? There's a gate to this community.
1: Negative, stand by.

521 Moore Street, 521 Moore Street, caller is advising a Nate Guild assaulted him, then refused to leave the home when he called. B, tenant left towards 21 in a gray truck, unknown plate. Additionally, that driver is going to be intoxicated, and so is the caller. Caller had a knife, but no longer has it now.

0: Good. I apologize. I was on the phone. What was your last traffic for me?
1: There's a gate to this community that I cannot get through.
0: The caller's main concern was that the husband, Joseph, has their phone. I can use previous phone numbers to attempt to call them.
1: I'm clear. You can try. I tried one and I couldn't get through. If anything, I'm just going to walk up there.
0: I'm clear. I'll attempt and then let you know.
2: 12 from 18.
1: Go ahead.
2: I'm about 4 minutes out.

0: 346, go ahead.
1: Can you check with the American Inn to see if they'll take Kimberly Gamble under friendly dog?
0: Be a while. .4921 from Central, you got a plate for me? And clear.

0: 1 from 15. Go ahead, 15.
1: Unit calling.
0: Are you still on timing?
1: Clear.
0: Go ahead, 15. I was trying to figure out where you were at. Passing Division Street. 10-4, there's a two-door Silverado headed towards you. Seem more white to me. Just trying to get a hold of you before you pass it. Passing Union Street going westbound. Central, can you copy it, please?
2: Come on with both.
1: Clear.
0: We're Union Yellow 404.
1: Clear lean, 2000 Chevrolet Silverado to a Travis McCallan out of Greenbelt EIV, yes. Price 12 of 26.
0: Grant that.

0: Central 4915.
1: 4915.
0: I don't know.
1: 15 Zhao 03. You got traffic for me?
2: We'll be on foot walking up to the house.
1: I'm clear.
2: Go on.
1: American Inn is accepting and they can take the dog in Kimberly.
2: Great, thank you.
1: You're welcome.

0: Defense 21. I'm out with 15.
1: Clear. I have 1017 on Dom, if you'd like it.
0: Good.
1: Showing positive CMIS discharge from parole in 2023 for operating while intoxicated, possession of controlled substances, and uttering and publishing. Other than that, he's revoked to that address.
0: Great, thank you.
1: You're welcome.
0: We'll be out of the house.
1: I'm clear. Three status. Clear.

0: teen status?
1: Which is?
0: Oh, 11.

0: 4915.
1: 15, go ahead.
0: Not entirely sure yet, but if you don't mind adding that plate that 21 ran on that truck to our notes, I'd appreciate it.
1: The Edward Union Yellow 404?
0: I believe so. It was on that Silverado that he ran just before he got here.
1: I'm clear. I'll put it in for you.
0: Thank you.
1: You're welcome.

0: 21. Do you want your PVP?
1: Yes, please.
0: Here you go again.
1: Yes, please.

0: second.
1: 15.
0: Can I get the RO of that plate, please?
1: That's going to be a Travis McCowan.
0: Sure, thanks.
1: You're welcome, 017.

0: 1203 Brentwood Street, 1203 Brentwood Street, in the area of apartment 201, across from Montgomery Street. Caller advised that him and his downstairs neighbor have been hearing a banging noise. They're not sure where it's coming from, but would like the area checked for it.
1: Clear.
0: 318.

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0: Clear west.
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1: Secure.
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1: Central 346.
0: 346.
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0: 15 for 21. There's a Silver Ford that just pulled on the Morris. 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
1: Well, I'm turning around.

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0: Last name Baxter, B-A-X-T-E-R, first name Kenneth, common spelling, middle name David, common spelling, date of birth 3/25/67.
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0: Edward Frank George, 9846.
1: Moving 2010 Ford pickup to a Kenneth Baxter AIVS, expressed 327.
0: Good thing.
1: You're welcome. Do you want that added?

Dodge Life, EMS, Belding, Fire, Priority 3 Medical, 118 Brown Street, 118 Brown Street, Cross of Pleasant and Bridge. 91-year-old male, fall, lift assist, no injury, central's clear, 038.

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0: 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Did you want that one added as well?
1: Negative. Can you run him and see if he's got any 10-9?
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1: Great, thank you.
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0: 8620 Lucille Boulevard, 8620 Lucille Boulevard, cross of Belding Avenue. Caller advising he saw his motion lights turn on and heard tapping on the window. 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
1: 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Can I take 391 off as well?
0: Paper.
1: Okay, thanks.

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0: Central 49 units, Priority 1 Medical, 3917 East Stage Road, 3917 East Stage Road, Hidden Valley, Lot 39, Lot 39, 77-year-old male with diabetic problems. Central's clear, 244. Check that, 49's right there.
1: Clear.
0: 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Mobile Lot 3939, cross of Pine Street and General Road. 3477-year-old male. Diabetic problems. Central's clear, 245.

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0: 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I'm on service. 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

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It's going to be for an 82-year-old female who fell. Lift assist. Central's clear, 332.

Life at 5375 Borden Road, 5375 Borden Road, cross of Olmsted Road and Westbrook Road. It's going to be for an 82-year-old female who fell with assist. Central Square 332.

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Central Dispatch, Berlin Orange Fire, low hanging wire, no arc here sparking, West Peck Lake Road and Harwood Road, West Peck Lake Road and Harwood Road for a line down, low hanging, no arc here sparking, pole to pole, Central's clear, 431. Central Dispatch, Berlin Orange Fire, second tone, wire seeming low, West Peck Lake Road and Harwood, Peck Lake and Harwood, line hanging low, no arcing or sparking, should be pole to pole, Central's clear, 432.

0: Central 2, County ID Unit 20, Unit 2, that commercial burglary alarm, 9077 Charlotte Highway, 9077 Charlotte Highway, PSCU, for multiple audible burglar alarms, first floor south exit, north motion, as well as second floor south motion, units to respond.
1: This is
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0: 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I was waiting on the pull to house. I'll contact them now. 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
1: I'm clear. Six, four, three, six from Central.
0: Good.
1: Since 4063 is checked out at the PFCU, I'm going to redirect you for an area check on 66 in Peck Lake.
0: Negative. I'm going to continue that way until I hear otherwise.
1: Okay.

0: Manager 46-3.
1: 46-3.
0: Did this come in from the alarm company?
1: Came from.
0: Okay. Everything appears secure from the exterior. There is an audible alarm, though, if you could contact the key holder, please.
1: I'm clear. Would you like me to have them respond?
0: Yeah, I assume they're going to have to do something to shut off this alarm.
1: I'm clear. 445.
0: 46-3 from 6436. You all set or want me to continue?
1: Hey, I'm just letting you know that Consumers was contacted ASAP ETA.
2: I'm clear.
1: Core 45.

0: Island, 4863 from Central.
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0: 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She advised that her supervisor should be able to remotely shut off the alarm. If it's not shut off in a few minutes, she'll give me a call back.
1: Central is just shut off. And everything's secure. I'm going to be clear of it.
0: I'll show you clear. Thank you. 448.
2: Thanks for help, 3. Central, 36 will be clear of it.
0: Clear, 448.

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1: Go ahead.
0: 66 in Peck Lake Road, 66 in Peck Lake. Car is going to be in a gray Tesla Model Y. By the T hydroplane, hit a sign and slid into the yard. He is now parked off to the side and awaiting a report. Additionally, we are going to get the fire department going since it's an electric vehicle and he has front damage. 449. Central Dispatch, Berlin Orange Fire. PDA accident, 66 in Peck Lake, 66 in Peck Lake for a PDA. It's going to be a gray Tesla Model Y off the side of the road, not blocking. Central's clear, 450. Central Dispatch to Berlin Orange Fire. PDA traffic incident, 66 in Peck Lake, 66 in Peck Lake, gray Tesla Model Y. Electric vehicle, not blocking, unknown if it's smoking or leaking. Central's clear, 450.

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0: Adam 6, Boy Henry William.
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1: 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I'll show you both in service.

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1: Secure. Yeah, 601. Dispatch Life EMS for a priority 2, 850 East Lincoln, 850. East Lincoln, room 8, 37-year-old female, 6th person, abdominal pain, social clear, 602. Yes, priority 2, 850 East Lincoln, 850 East Lincoln, room 8, 37-year-old female, sick person, abdominal pain. Subs clear. 602.
2: Clear.

0: Central 50. But it appears life pulled into Octalis or whatever it's called now. If you want to advise them.
1: Clear, will advise them.

0: Yeah, go ahead.
1: Sounds like you're aware somehow E1 went to the wrong place and stumbled into a priority one. We'll be starting another rig.
0: Fantastic.
1: Absolutely. Thank you, Central Dispatch, Life EMS. Again, for the priority two at 850 East Lincoln, 850 East Lincoln, room 8. 37-year-old female, sick person, abdominal pain. Subject clear 618.

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1: Go ahead.
0: Did you deal with a Kimberly Gamble last night?
1: The firm 21 has listed the 34 that was assault at Walmart.
0: Gotcha. I'm just trying to validate what she took from my partner about.
1: Yeah.
0: So I'm at a rig checking her out. I'll be calling life.
1: Yeah, it's on par. I appreciate it.
0: You're welcome. 6-1.

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0: Not surprisingly.
2: I thought that too, externally. Yeah.

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1: Good.
0: You could give Kimberly Gamble a phone call. She's going to be at Walmart. She does not have a phone. Called from their phone, 616-527-1392. In reference to being stuck outside in the rain with her dog.
1: Clear.
0: 628.

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1: Clear.
0: 628.

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1: Well, that's good. 631.
0: Man, good morning.
1: Good morning.

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1: Good.
0: Do you know approximately how long it takes for an accident report to be available online?
1: Not sure, but I've heard in the past up to 12 days.
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1: 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I don't know if it's available. That's a common one. Uncomfortable planning for days.

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0: Good morning. I'll be in service. Carport 3. 18 will be in 17. And 9-1 home.
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0: 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And they just say she's not acting right. 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
1: 732.

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0: Good morning. I'll be in the county. Morning now, early check. Have a good day.
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0: I'll be in the county heading to court. I'll advise when I'm clear.
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0: front.
1: Call came in originally to Clinton County. It's going to be near 21900 North Hubbardson Road, cross of East Main Street. Caller advised there was a young boy, approximately 7 to 8 years old, wearing shorts, a blue shirt, and umbrella, hanging by the creek by the golf course.

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0: The alarm at Applebee's is going off again. Assuming it's due to the weather, if you're able to check it after your current call.
1: Yeah, I'll sit back over there in a minute.
0: Okay, thank you. 8 o'clock.

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menu. It's Odor Investigation at DeVita, 2622 Heartland, 2622 Heartland across the tunnel, rising a smoke smell throughout the entire building. Doesn't see any and no flames. They are evacuated. Running units, clear.

Defense Dispatch, Life EMS, Priority 3 in Saranac, 300 Summit, 300 Summit, Apartment 217, 46-year-old male, possibly popped his knee out of socket. He is paralyzed. Social Security 15.

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They have patients out front on an order investigation, 921.

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0: 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No fire will be on scene for a little longer. And the two road units will be clearing.
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0: 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Indiana trailer plate, Tom Robert, 106, Zebra King Lincoln. Black truck, black trailer.
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0: I'll be clear of the court and route out of service. Have a good day.
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0: to Earth. Originated at Even More Perks, 703 West Lincoln, now northbound on 66 from there. Female subject, and is being followed by a subject in a dark car.
1: Or is this something that's been seen by someone else?
0: I believe it's going to be a passerby. It looks like it started as a verbal in the parking lot.
1: Never.

0: 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Were you able to get a return on that trailer plate?
1: Negative. 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
0: Abram. Correct.
1: I did not get a return.
0: Okay, clear.
1: 9-18.
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0: 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Well, being checked at 5443 Robert Street, across the Fairfield Street and Palmer Road. Caller is going to be Bellamy Creek. It was like an employee, Daniel Clark Jr. Check that.
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No injuries, lift health only. Central's clear, 1018.

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2: 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There's a gray Ford Focus broke down. Claims it's not blocking. He's going to get it worked if you can.
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0: 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Be advised, we're getting another alarm at Applebee's.
1: 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Would you mind giving the subject's phone number I gave you guys earlier? Give them a call. They should be open. And 10-4.
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0: 16.
1: Office. 10 to Tom in the car, you can send me what you got.
0: Clear, the foster care worker wants Emma Twitchell checked on at Meyer. However, we don't know if she's working or not. She drives an older black Cadillac if you see it in the lot. Told her that you would do that if she's not located. She needs to file her missing out of Kent.
1: Thank you. Only one to 10.
2: Go ahead.
1: If you're still north, I just got my tires done and I can head out there.
2: I'm just passing the fairgrounds.
1: Sounds good.
2: Pretty poor time for 3906.
1: But
2: unless you change vehicles, I'm pretty sure it's in a black Lincoln sedan.

0: 416, got vehicle. Zero 035 West Main, cross of Vander Hayden. Received a call from a Joe Bentley. Recently had a Laura Nelson removed from the residence, and now she's back. He's advising it's a condemned house as well.
1: Sure.
0: Also, Joe doesn't want contact, just Laura to leave.

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1: So I'm going to be clear the West State Street complaint for now.
0: Clear key, copy another.
1: The handicap complaint at Jacqueline.
0: Hey, sir.
1: I'm clear.
0: 735.

0: 49 units, Priority 1. 173 East Main, off of Rich and Church, Apartment 1, go to the back. 37-year-old female, difficulty breathing.
1: 49, to breathe.
0: 73 East Main, Apartment 1, go to the back. Cross of Ridge and Church, 37-year-old female, difficulty breathing.

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1: 1140.

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1: Okay, last.
0: 11:46.
2: Sounds 3410.
0: 3410, go ahead.
2: I'm back here.
0: 11:46.

0: 3421. Sorry, only half my words came out.
1: Your location?
0: Saranac. I'm clear. Break 3416.
2: Good.
0: And if you could respond to the Taco Bell, we've taken roughly 20 911 calls that triangulate to there. I've called and spoke to the store. They claim that's nobody there, but we clearly hear it open and people talking right next to it.
2: Clear.
0: I appreciate it. Love you, Mr. Pat.

two countywide units via well in the area. Eastbound I-96 near mile marker 62 for a white Chevy truck, registration David Victor Lincoln 2950. Fellow's name, they almost ran them off the road, driving reckless. Central's clear. Okay.

0: Central, 16.
1: 3416.
0: How long has it been since you got a 911 call here?
1: We are on the line with them now. They're still not answering us.
0: All right. Everyone inside that I saw says that they're fine and no one was on their phones. You getting any further, like, this time they're in a car or something?
1: No, it just, you can hear two people in the background talking.
0: I'm clear. Can you give me that phone number?
1: Hey, firm. It's 517-526-2801. Welcome to Level 2.

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1: Good.
0: You could respond to 414 East State Street, Intersect Healthcare, across the Hall Street in Taft Court. Could be room 1, bed 1, making contact with staff there. They're advising we have a 71-year-old male patient who is becoming increasingly aggressive. We are going to stage a medical as well.
1: Okay.
0: 1205.

0: 3416 from Central.
1: Good.
0: Partner's still in line. We just got our 19th phone call from that number.
1: Looking around here.
0: 12-07.

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1: Good.
0: Previous history with this phone number has some connection to a Pat Waters from Lafayette Street, Ionia. I'm not sure if you're familiar with him or be able to pick him out in the crowd.
1: Yeah.
0: Good luck.

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0: 66. Can you copy TX? You'll be making contact with Gabrielle Price at 517-732-8689, referencing an incident that happened on the 31st.
1: Okay.
0: 1233.
2: Sounds like it's going to be some kind of IT issue with their alarm system. I spoke to Taco Bell's IT, so it sounds like they'll be looking into it when I give them your non-emergency numbers. They can talk to you about it if they need to. I'll be clear of it.
0: Clear. Thank you. 1234.

0: making contact with Amber Lee Thompson at 616-325-4767. She resides at Sunset Ridge, lot 495, calling stating that her 12-year-old daughter was walking and an Amazon driver asked for her phone number.
1: Central 466.
0: Go ahead.
1: We're clear, 19X.
0: 1243.

0: Lyndon Pappas, 517-526-3945. He wants to know if he has any outstanding parking tickets.
1: Okay.
0: 1244.

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1: Lyndon Harvis, 517-526-3945.
0: 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Thank you.

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0: You have one at your door to talk about a civil dispute.
1: Yeah, quick.

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1: Okay.

0: 4-16.
1: 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Looks like we're going to be in front of lot 264. I'll be all set for checks.
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0: Depend on the domestic occur at Brentwood. Brandon Twist, suspect, left in his black Audi.
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0: Central, 6472.
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0: We'll be back in the county shortly here. What do you got for us?
2: We got a civil dispute out of Sunset Ridge, Lot 51. Jason Hanlon would like ATX break for

0: I've got a retail fraud pending at Loving Chuck at Wesco and a larceny pending at East Riverside.
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0: So I'm back in the county, had about both. You have anything pending?
1: Negative.
0: Clear.
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Near the address of 7813 River. 7813 River Cross of Merrick. It is low enough to touch 1425.

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1: 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Go ahead.
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1: Got it.
0: It's going to be full of the house, completely blocked in the road. 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
0: It's going to be at 8480 Riverist Drive, cross of Oak Drive. Spencer Hubbard called and said two stray dogs came into his yard, a black lab and a husky breed.
1: Are the dogs contained or still at large?
0: I believe he has them contained, but he has people showing up to his house for a wedding reception soon, so he was wondering if somebody could come out there and get them.
1: Affirmative, I'll be en route.
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0: The caller called back and he got in contact with the owners. They're on the way to pick up the dogs.
1: I'm clear. I'll disregard.
0: Thank you. 1451.
2: Pioneer Central 2 countywide units and 49 units near Cleveland Street and Riverside Drive. BOL for a white Chevy Cruze, registration of 7 Robert David Robert 34, last seen heading east on Main Street, unable to maintain a lane. Central's clear, 1451.

NASA Township Fire for a Priority 3 at 2700 West Tupper Lake Road. 2700 West Tupper Lake Road, across the Tupper Lake Street and Tamarack Road for a 93-year-old female, sick person with dizziness. Central Square, 1456. Penny Central to Lake Odessa Township Fire for a Priority 3 at 2700 Lake Road, 2700 West Tupper Lake Road, across the Tupper Lake Street and Tamarack Road for a 93-year-old female sick person with dizziness. Central Square, 1456.

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fire for a car versus power line. 6970 Morrison Lake Road, 6970 Morrison Lake Road, crossing Grand River in 96. Delivery vehicle had a wire. The wire is still in the vehicle. Driver's out of the vehicle. The central's clear, 1502. Magny County Central Dispatch. Saranac fire for a car versus power line. 6970 Morrison Lake Road, 6970 Morrison Lake Road, cross Grand River 96. Delivery vehicle hit a line. It is still on the vehicle. Driver's out. It is smoking. Central's clear, 1502.

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2: 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I have a delivery vehicle that hit a low-hanging line. 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
1: 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Smoke up over the hill. 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
0: 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Did they give you a ETA possibly?
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1: 9-4-1.
0: I'm going to need an ETA from consumers. This tractor trailer has dangerous and flammable gas placards up.
1: We're on the phone with them now. Taranac 401.
0: Go ahead.
2: Is there pole damage?
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1: 401.
0: Yeah, it does not look like any pole damage that I can see from here. It is a full span down.
1: Okay. 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
1: Abram.
0: Osceola has a Timothy Allen O'Neill being released, showing two out of your guys' county. It's going to be criminal bunch, FTA, pickup within 50 miles, bond is 750, cash surety. Second one is going to be a criminal bunch, FTA, pickup within 50 miles, bond is 500, cash surety. Would you like to pick up

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Central 2 countywide units, DOL in the area, mile marker 64, eastbound I-996, near mile marker 64 for a black Jaguar SUV, registration Frank Charles Nora 6940, others and driving erratically all over the road. Central's clear, 1523.

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Rural Dispatch to countywide units, VOO, area westbound I-96 near mile marker 62 for a dark purple Chevy Impala driving erratic, registration Edward Zebra Union 15.

Central dispatch to countywide units, VOO, area westbound I-96 near mile marker 62 for a dark purple Chevy Impala driving erratic, registration Edward Zebra Union 1508. Also has the back passenger window smashed out. Central's there, 1535.

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0: Standby, 3421 from Central.
2: What?
0: How long do you think you're going to be out there with that truck?
2: I'm just clearing out, but I've got to make the Osceola run.
0: We have a PDA being called in, East I-96, at Morrison Lake.
2: I'm on Morrison Lake, 96.
0: Disregard, 6474. 3410, go ahead.
1: Go ahead.
3: 21's going to make that warrant run.
0: Clear, great. 6474.
1: Yeah, go ahead.
0: PDA, eastbound I-96, near Morrison Lake. It's going to be a blue Chrysler sedan and a white SUV.
1: Where?
0: 1548.
4: Central 6416.
0: 6416, go ahead.
4: That PDA, is that the one called in by the Grand Rapids MSB sergeant?
0: Hey, from.
4: Okay. I heard that he was going to go ahead and take care of it, so break disregard.
0: Clear, thank you. 6474, are you clear, direct?
1: I am. Can you contact guard and just confirm that?
0: Affirm, 1549.
4: Central to all units. We can just forget the last 2 minutes of radio traffic. Central's clear, 1549.
1: 7-4 is clear on that. Sounds good to me.
4: That was a lot.

0: 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Garbage, car 2, double O.
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1: What?
0: Rachel Larner at 616-350-1353. Sounds like 34, 12, and 18 were out there last night on some type of a domestic situation. Caller states her daughter won't talk to anybody when her husband's home, and her husband is not home currently.
1: Okay.
0: 1605.

0: 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Thank you.
1: 1609. Six, four, seven, four. Can you copy an area, sir? Eastbound near the 5-6. Eastbound near the 5-6. Seamos. From a dark color SUV, barefoot.
2: Clear.
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0: Steele and Adams, Charles Lincoln Edward, 193, it's a red Ford Edge, unknown.
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1: Good.
0: Just be advised, we're still getting multiple calls on her. However, she's made it into Kent County. We believe she may be at the Lowell exit or farther. Now they're saying she's laying in the ditch.
1: Clear. Was she walking eastbound or westbound?
0: All of our callers said eastbound. However, these last ones,
1: okay.
0: It's saying westbound.
1: Clear. Is she on the eastbound side or the westbound side?
0: Eastbound side, possibly walking westbound.
1: Clear.
2: 3417
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0: 6474, go ahead.
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0: Confirmed.

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1: Good.
0: You're the only available unit. Do you know if 3412 is in tonight?
1: Affirm, I believe she's on at 1700.
0: Come quick, thank you.

0: 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Do you know if 3412 is in tonight?
1: Hey, from I believe she's on at 1700.
0: Concord, thank you.

0: very varied locations, anywhere from mile marker 53 now to 56. However, I did call Kent County. They have not received any calls. Their closest unit is approximately 30 minutes away.
1: Notebook.
0: 1637.
1: Kent County and tried to for them since they're that far out.
0: There. 1637.

0: see a blue truck nearby. It's definitely, one is definitely a male in a gray shirt.
1: Where, that's a subject walking, is it?
0: No, that one's laying in the ditch.
1: Okay, so subject's laying in the ditch and the subject walking, is that correct?
0: Anytime.
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1: Go ahead.
0: I just ramped on westbound from 56. You can attach me to 74's call.
1: Okay.
2: We're in the 56. Multiple different calls, possibly a subject down the ditch. PD's at B57. Heading that way, Central's clear. 1641. Central Dispatch, Saranac Fire for an unknown man down. Reports anywhere between eastbound and the 5-4 to the 5-6. Eastbound between the 5-4 and the 5-6. Possibly a subject laying in the ditch. Unknown. PD's at the 5-7. Head that way. Central's clear. 1641.
0: Central, Saranac
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1: Westbound near the 5-8 or 5-7.
0: No, I'm clear. I'll wait till you get in the eyes on the scene. I was going to start medical with unknown status of the subject on the ground.
1: Yeah, if you could start them as a precaution, I'd appreciate it.
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3: County Central to Saranac and Life with an update. MSP has gone through the area and saw a blue truck near the 5-5, which was at one point reported. Didn't see anybody laying down. He's heading towards the 5-2 and turning around. Central is clear, 1644.
2: Central 04, what's clear?
0: Go ahead.
4: Be on a 210 Dye Street, permit A for follow-up. 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

0: 474. Another call on the subject laying down. They did not see a vehicle. They said it was right between the 55 and the 56.
1: No, I'm clear. And that was the eastbound.
0: Affirm.
1: Clear.
0: 1645. Advising it's right between the 55 and the 56 where they saw a subject down the ditch. Did not see a vehicle near it.
1: Clear, next clear.
0: 1646.

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1: Multiple.
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0: Got a firefighter on scene with a female. It's going to be just into Kent County, eastbound.
1: Cliff, 1648.
0: Four lights. Sounds like it might be a psych issue.
1: Cliff, 1648.
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1: 2157 Westover, 2157 Westover across Reimer and Holiday. Receiving a call from a Roy Crook there, advising that his son, Kyle, is intoxicated and belligerent. Sounds like they're arguing at this time. 17, can you back?
3: Central 6474, I'll be out. How far out is the event?
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0: something going on?
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0: Clear, and out.
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0: Clinton County is out with Jesse James Johnson, showing one out of your department, criminal bench failure to appear. 50-mile pickup, 660 cash charity bond. 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
1: 3417, go ahead.
0: We're going to be pulled into Geldof right on Dexter Street. I heard extra Mary 0413 to Silver, Ford Fusion, times 2.
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0: I'll be clear to last. Sinclair County. Have a good evening.
1: Have a good evening, 1727.

I own you Central 2, countywide units, BOO, Ernie area, westbound I-96 near mile marker 69 for a black Chevy Tahoe. Caller saying they are driving reckless, tailgating people, and cutting people off. Central's clear, 1731.

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0: Central, 3412. 3412, go ahead. Can you attach that AOL from Dexter, Washington? I'll check.
1: From 1742.

California Central 2, countywide unit, VOO in the area. Mile marker 65, going eastbound on 96 for a black Cadillac Escalade. Caller saying they drove up fast to get in front of everyone before the construction and cut people off and is brake checking people. Registration, Mike Edward 42 Frank. Central clear, 1742.

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0: due for a VOL near Ellis Road and Story Road. Going to be a silver GMC SUV crossover type vehicle heading eastbound on Ellis Road. Colors no longer following, however, states they were driving aggressively and tried to run him off the road. They did not continue to follow the caller and headed eastbound on Ellis Road. Central's clear, 1750.
1: Thank you. 1750.

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1: 20, go ahead.
0: It's going to be right across from the Restore Church. There's a Clarissa Gerard. She said she found a German Shepherd dog, and she doesn't know what to do with it and can't take it home with her.
1: Yeah, I'm clear. Are you still on the TX with
0: him? Negative, I just hung up with him. Do you need me to call him back?
1: Negative, I'll point that with.
0: Clear, thank you.
1: Central 20. 4920,
0: go ahead.
1: Could you who's wear me the door code, please?

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1: 3410.
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1: 18, okay.
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1: Cut.
0: 1128 Brentwood Street, 1128 Brentwood, cross of Demarest, making contact with Michael Evans, reference a custody dispute and a harassment complaint against Janelle Stevens.
1: Not better.
0: Thank you, Evans.

0: 418 from Central. Can you copy a call?
1: Oh, 418.
0: So 124 South Jackson Street, 124 South Jackson, across Adams and Main. Tanya Koch there stating that a Jaden Koch had assaulted her and knocked her to the ground. They're separated now. She's on the porch.
1: Cover.
0: Pony.
1: I'm out of the shelter.
0: 1814.
1: 1824 and 18.
0: 18, go ahead.
1: All right, just go ahead and show me over here. No checks.
0: Clear on no checks. Would you like a 6-4 unit to come back out?
1: No, thank you.
0: 1814.

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0: I'm clear, 1817.

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0: 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Status.
1: Secure.
0: Secure, break. 622 status.
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3: 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She's back in the house yelling in case you get any other calls. I'll be transporting Mr. Cook to an address on Johnson Street at his request.
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0: 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Johnson, be clear.
1: I'm clear. Did anyone... Your status?
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0: Wes at Doerfler, D-O-E-R-F-L-E-R, first at Josh, common, middle of McAdam, M-A-C-A-D-A-M, 430 of 76.
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0: 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I was out with a two pair. They're going to take care of it privately. I'm clear last.
1: Clear last, speaking 36.
2: Go ahead. I got a hold of Robert. He's going to be on his way. He said he'll be there in about 10 minutes coming from Jordan Lake and Grand River in a GMC Elcadia.
0: Fantastic. Thank you.
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0: 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Sorry, 90 Nora George, Zebra 9 on a white ramp.
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1: Evening, I'll be in service in car 43, and 19 is in car 17, and days are up.
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Born on unit 2, copy of being truck. You could head over to 418 Taylor Court, 418 Taylor Court, across the Hackett Street, attempting to make contact with a Curtis Breeden, his sergeant, Hoover, from Bellamy Creek, said that he is not showing up to work and is not answering calls. The sergeant would like a TX as well. Clear break, 4926 from Central. Can you give us TX? You know what?

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0: No, I'm clear of the jail. You can cancel with locals. And I'll be out of service.
1: I'm clear. Have a good day. 1914.

countywide units, BOL in the area westbound 96 near mile marker 65 for a dark gray Chevy truck. Caller saying speeding in a construction zone and

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1: Great.
0: You can head to 647 Crawford Street, 647 Crawford, Oak Hill Apartments, apartment 21, making contact with a Daisy Miller in regard to a verbal assault that occurred between her and a neighbor. The neighbor and subject resides in apartment 12. She did state to come to the patio door.
1: Central dispatch to Odessa Township Fire NYC EMS for a priority 3 medical at 917 6th Avenue, 917 6th Avenue, across the 3rd and 2nd Street for a 41-year-old female laceration to her finger. Central's clear, 1918. Central dispatch to Odessa Township Fire, second tone, for a priority 3 medical at 917 6th Avenue, 917 6th Avenue, across the 3rd and 2nd, for a 41-year-old female laceration to her finger. Central's clear, 1919.

Union 5687. Comes back clear lean on a 2012 Ford Focus. 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Expiration 1116.26 EIDS.

0: any of the attendees sent to dispatch to, like, a first responders, third tone for a party room medical, 9176 Avenue, 917 6th Avenue, across the 3rd Street and 2nd Street, 41-year-old female, last registered to Singer Central Square, 1923.
1: Control 4919.
0: Quest.
1: I'll be at 418 Taylor Court. No status. There's no vehicles here, but I will check.
0: Okay, 923.

0: area of Hartwell Road between West Head Lake Road and Bennett Road. We received a call from the crisis text line saying that they received text of someone threatening to drive into a tree. They would not provide an exact location. If you want to give me a TXI further.
1: I'm clear. If you call.

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1: 4919, go ahead.
0: Reference 418 Taylor Court. No contact. I'll be back in.
1: No contact. Back in. 1927.

0: That's a rescue one.
1: Wait, call rescue one, go ahead.
0: P control is on scene.
1: On scene 1929.
0: Can you
1: help
0: your call?
1: Go ahead.
0: It's going to be 10203 West Portland Road. Timothy Roach called and said that his wife is there destroying his property, throwing it all into the yard, and that she is intoxicated. Additionally, the caller, Timothy Roach, he is in Holland, and Adriana Roach is the one that's living at the house right now.
1: Correct.
0: 1930.

0: California.
1: I did run a vehicle search on that subject as well. Looks like she may own a 2013 Lincoln MKX.

0: and he's having central dispatch to Belding on duty and life EMS for a party through medical, 121 Bross Street, 121 Bross Cross of West Main Street and West Congress Street. 73-year-old female fall in the parking lot, possible for congress central clearing. 21.
1: From Central. The caller said that the female has been combated towards law enforcement before. She is clearly invalid. Would you like a unit to back?
2: Negative. I'm going to send EX to the caller.
1: Okay. 1932. From 43.
2: 43.
1: I'm in the area.
2: 1932.
0: I'm out 1932.

0: Squadron. Squadron.
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0: Mitchell Manson.
1: 1983.

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0: MSG Flint Post is going to be following up on this. We'll be clear and out of service.
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0: Where are we, Jordan Lake Ave, First Street behind David Queen, John 8708. It's going to be on a Chevy Equinox, not a green color, unknown.
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1: 4-3.
0: Can you attach 5-3 to my call? He's got, I'm on the phone right now. She's over on Seguin, and we'll miss her point over there.
1: Can you repeat that location again?
0: Somewhere on Seguin, over by Lowell. Not sure the exact location yet.
1: Clear.
2: Okay, 3426.
0: 3426.
2: I'm sure about you in town.
0: On scene, 1951.
1: 3412 from Central. Go ahead. Just took another call from the original caller, Timothy Roche. He's also requesting a well-being check on the children at that address. He does not believe that the children should be there with her when she's intoxicated. Great. Give me one.
0: 39-5 status.

0: Charles Pineberry.
1: 5-3, go ahead.
0: I'll be joining 4-3 and heading over there. You can just let Lowell PD know with that vehicle description that you ran for earlier.
2: Clear. I'm already in contact with him.
0: Perfect. Thank you.
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1: Control 17,
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1: 3412.
0: I'm off.

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0: Clear stop.
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0: 10 for 3420.
1: 3420.
0: Fine, right, actually got one in custody.
1: One in custody, 1957.
2: En route receiving with one.
1: En route receiving, 1957.
3: Central.
1: Good.
3: I gave your TX to Officer Radar from Lowell PD.
1: I'm clear, thanks.
3: You're welcome.